kids are dying, and it's hardly been born. Hey, what do you got for me? But I know that you know.

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Hey, hey, what do you got? Three, I wrote you a song.

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It looks like it's dying and it's hardly been born. Hey, Woody Guthrie, but I know that you know all the things that I'm a-saying and a many times more.

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Here, paupers and peasants and princes and kings. Hey, hey, Woody Guthrie, I wrote you a song.

like it's a dying and it's hardly been born. Hey, Woody Guthrie, but I know that you know all the things that I'm a-saying and a many times more.